0: Home Wrecker on the top six at six. That's Somber. Really good song. Cool. I wouldn't say it's hot. That one's cold.
1: Number four.
0: Just heard enough about heat. I've felt enough heat. Give me something cool. Here's Ordinary. Cool song. They say the

0: Bruno Mars on the top six at six. This is our most requested song, coolest of the day.
1: Number one.
0: All week we've been trying to keep it cool. I don't even want to hear about hot music. Play me something cold. Here's Olivia Dean.

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0: 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And Saskatoon, you always show up in a big way for this event. Ooh, and don't forget, we need helmets and bike locks as well. 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
1: Oh!

They're just so good together, Lady Gaga and Bruno Mars. Hey, it's Amanda. Hot days are here. What's even wilder, though, is to think 2 weeks ago there was snow on the ground. Crazy. And here we are, the hottest that we have been for a long time.

Regina near the end of summer. Sophia Camara, girls like you. 2 days before Shake the Lake, she will be opening for the Beaches. So if you're watching that show off campus, you might recognize this song.

0: till the start comes. 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
1: Turn me around, right upside down, spin me like a globe and drop your finger on me.
0: So this August 13th, Rotary Park. August 19th, Wascana Park. Giving us lots of love here in Sask. My name's Amanda. We got some Britney Spears for you.

0: before you go, there's something I want you to have.
1: Oh, it's beautiful. But wait a minute, isn't this?
0: Yeah, yes it is.
1: But I thought the old lady dropped it into the ocean in the air.
0: Well, baby, I went down and got it for you.

0: song from Huntrix. That's the energy we need tonight. My name's Amanda. Now, on the phone here, we have 10-year-old Calla. What's up with you?
1: Hi, can I request a song if I could ask?
0: Oh, absolutely. I'd love to put a song on for you. What are you thinking?
1: Don't Stop Leaping by Journey.
0: Ooh. Now, why that one?
1: I play it on piano. I play the first part on piano.
0: That is really cool, Calla. Okay, so this part right here, this is what you play.

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Might get some thunderstorms this weekend. 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Back to friends.

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Usher. Now these are some heatwave songs here. It's Amanda. Actually, the last time it got really, really hot like this was 2 years ago. And this song was The Most Wanted. It just came out, blew up. We got it now for another heatwave. Our first major heatwave, I'd say, in a long time. Here's Shaboozy of our song.

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1: C95's feature pick. We got a new one here from Olivia Rodrigo. It's called Drop Dead. Now, we don't really play it too much. Honestly, just kind of want to gauge your reaction, see what you think about it. Send me a text. Do you like it? Should we play it more? Do you like the vibe? Should it stay with us this summer? Let me know. It's called Drop Dead.

that is a new one from Olivia Rodrigo. What are you thinking? Should we keep it? You like it? Does it sound good on these heatwave days? My name's Amanda. We just got a text from Julie. She just packed up the kids. They're headed home now from spending the evening at the spray park. She said, we had the best time ever. But also, can you please play some Akon? I want to show my kids some good music. P.S. I'm super excited. I'm going to see Akon with Neo this June. Fastel Center, Akon.

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Big sound from Alex Warren with Ordinary. Hey, it's Amanda. Hot season is here. The weird thing is, though, we're getting a heat wave in May. Usually it's not this hot, but I mean, we've gone so long without the heat. We'll take it. The wind, on the other hand, that's kind of getting in the way of things. We might see some thunderstorms over the weekend, but heads up, if you're still headed to the lake, check out to see if there's any fire restrictions, because fires in this wind, oof, that could be bad. Here's Felix Cartel with Lights Love Me.

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0: Good times at the spray park with Titanium and David Gadoasia. My name's Amanda. Now, I'm just talking with Jenny here about Cameron Whitcomb. He's got that song, Quitter. And I'm just about to play his song, Options, but we get to see him, Jenna, at Country Thunder, and we are so lucky.
1: Yeah, like, I think that he's going to absolutely explode over the next few years. 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

getting so many requests on the text line for this one. Ella Langley, she was in Texas. I know it's a little twangy, but I kind of like it, especially for a heat wave. My name's Amanda. Banger after banger here with the Moffitts.

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0: Is that Sabrina Carpenter with Espresso? It's Amanda. Heatwave is here, breaking records all over the place tomorrow. It might even get a little hotter. So, Sean, how are you beating the heat?
1: Cold showers. I'll do it. I will actually jump in there, like, especially when you're out working, when it's 30 degrees out there and you're sweating buckets. Sometimes it doesn't even feel that cold. That's when you know you're cooking.
0: When you jump into the cold plunge and the water becomes lukewarm because it's so hot, that's cooking. Michael Jackson. I love how we're playing more of his music. His documentary has started a trend.

she is sounding good. Gabby Barrett with I Hope It's Amanda. Another hot day tomorrow, another day breaking some May records. It's wild to think that 2 weeks ago we had snow and then all of a sudden, oh, this is where we're at. Living at the spray parks, trying to find ways to keep cool, making best friends with our AC again. Really feeling like summer is here. Like I said, super weird for May. There is some rain coming for the weekend. They're calling for some rain. And you know when it gets this hot this fast, sometimes it'll turn into some thunderstorms. So this weekend will be exciting.

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0: got the AC, you're having sweet dreams, but how do you stay cool when you don't got AC in the house and you're trying to sleep? Now, we got Patricia here. She's got the key.
1: So if you don't have air conditioning and you have a fan, either take a bowl of ice and put it in front of the fan, or take a milk jug and freeze it full of water and put your milk jug in front of the fan. 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Not going to cool your whole house, but it's going to cool you off as it hits you.
0: I like that idea, especially freezing the milk jug of water or any kind of big water vessel, I guess. 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Your steady swims, lose control.

0: SK20 with Tim Stone. 3, 2, 1. 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
1: 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It's So Easy. 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
6: 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Ooh, and don't forget, we need helmets and bike locks as well. 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
15: I was distracted and in traffic. I didn't feel it when the earthquake happened, but it really got me thinking. Were you out drinking? 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It's been a year now. Think I figured out how to let you go and let communication die out. I know you know, we know you want forever and it's fine. I know you know, we know we weren't meant for each other and it's fine. But if the world was ending, you'd come over, right? You'd come over and you'd stay the night. Would you love me for the hell of it? All our fears would be irrelevant. If the world was ending, you'd come over, right? The sky'd be falling and I'd hold you tight. And there wouldn't be a reason why we would even have to say goodbye. If the world was ending, you'd come over, right? Right? If the world was ending, you would come over, right? Right?

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4: 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Bruno Mars, two.
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0: The SK20 with Tim Stone. 3, 2, 1. Here's this week's top three.
1: Ordinary by Alex Warren, number three.
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1: I Just Might, Bruno Mars, two.
3: I Just Might.
1: And the number one song, 3 weeks in a row now. It's So Easy. Here is Olivia

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0: I got you. I got your back. There's Devin Cole on C95 with Robin Shauna. Good morning.
1: You don't want to touch anyone's back. It is a sweaty back.
0: Ooh, right, yeah, everybody's got a little sweaty back, a little swaz going on everywhere, I think.
1: The swaz is a rolling. 34 is our high for today. It's another day of melting temperatures. Tons of weather records were broken yesterday, including Saskatoon. We hit 36 degrees yesterday. Wow. We cool down about 10 degrees, though, for the weekend, and maybe even some rain coming. It's going to be a steamy one, though, Sunday for thousands running in the Saskatchewan Marathon. Watch for road closure signs. Right now, 33 RMs in the province have fire bans, and that includes the RM of Corman Park surrounding Saskatoon. So that means no controlled burns. If you are headed to the lake, make sure and check in to see if you can even have a bonfire because it's so dry now. The hot week sure helped our farm friends. Seeding progressed to 52%, which is far better than we were this time last week. A 21-year-old's been sentenced to 15 years in prison for planning a terrorist attack on that Taylor Swift concert in Vienna during the Eras tour. That concert was canceled and never rebooked. And I'm shocked it took this long. Meta has finally launched new paid versions of its most popular apps. There's Instagram Plus and Facebook Plus, $3.99 a month. The company promises all kinds of cool new features if you pay up.
0: Get another $4.
1: How cool could they be, though? Like, what are you giving me for $4 extra a month?
0: I would pay $4 to be your friend on Facebook.
1: Oh, that's nice.
0: Yeah.
1: We're friends in real life, aren't we, or no?
0: Yeah, I'd rather just move it over to Facebook. That's okay.
1: That's what's going on this morning.
0: In sports, if you like to watch every Rider game, you're going to need DAZN subscriptions.
1: Yeah, what's happening here?
0: Yeah, so starting in 2027, the weekly CFL Saturday night game is going to be only available on DAZN.
1: Boo.
0: It's an app, so you're going to have to pay whatever it is, like $30 a month if you want to see every game. CFL Commissioner Stuart Johnson doesn't think that that change, combined with the new rules in playoff format, is too much for fans.
2: It's resonated positively with a lot of fans, and you've heard a lot of feedback on the other side as well. But it has resonated, and again, it's a demonstration of just the scale and power of our fan base.
0: We'll still be able to watch like three quarters of the games on TSN, and then the Grey Cup, the playoffs.
1: Right.
0: That'll also be on TSN, but if you want to catch every Rider game, you are going to have a subscription. Hockey's done this already. Like, if you want to watch Monday Night Hockey now, you've got to have Prime.
1: I was listening to our friends over on the Green Zone, and they were saying that, like, this is good for the CFL, right? Like, it's
0: revenue. It's money.
1: It's revenue, exactly.
0: Yeah, it's what they need. Keep pumping money in. The Montreal Canadiens are in a must-win mode with Game 5 of the East Final tonight in Carolina. But the team has more than hockey on their minds right now. Four-time Stanley Cup winner Claude Lemieux reportedly died by suicide this week.
1: Oh, I saw that story.
0: We just watched him carry the torch into Bell Centre on Monday night.
1: Oh, that's so sad.
0: Really sad. Canada beat the U.S. 4-0 yesterday in the Men's World Hockey Championship, advancing to the semifinals. But Oilers defenseman Evan Bouchard left that game after a hit to the head left him unconscious on the ice. And a new season kicked off last night for our Saskatoon Berries in Weyburn. The Berries won. They're in Carnduff tonight. And then come home to Saskatoon to play the Beavers tomorrow and Sunday at Cairns Field. That's C95 Sports.
1: We are getting set for another really, really hot day. 34 in the sunshine, 29 for tomorrow, and then maybe some rain moving in on Sunday and Monday. And then we cool down to the low 20s for next week. It's 20 degrees right now, and the weather is for Wise Guys Mattresses. 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

Love it. That's a good Friday song. Serena Ryder, What I Wouldn't Do at 6:07. It is Feel Good Friday. So if you want to hear a song, you just tell us and we do it. That's how it goes. 306-938-9595. Here's Nickelback.

0: that someday. There's Nickelback. It's Robin Shawna. Feel Good Friday. Hit us up. We'll play a song for you. 306-938-9595. Whatever you want to hear. Maybe you need something to cool you down after these last couple of days. Oh, that was a scorcher yesterday.
1: That was crazy hot. I decided to go and start staining the deck because part of it needs to be just touched up mostly from last year. Not a full stain, but some stain.
0: It's a good choice. The hottest day in 4 years.
1: So here's the thing. I text Jeff that I'm doing this, and I'm thinking, you know, he's going to be real impressed that I took that initiative, especially in the heat. He liked the text.
0: Thumbs up.
1: Thumbs up, essentially. And then when he got home, he didn't ask to see it right away. He's doing things. He's taking calls, goes and changes.
0: Well, you think as soon as he gets home, he's got to go, hey, let's take a look at that deck.
1: The very first thing he should have done, if he were a good man, was to go outside and make some kind of remark about that. But you know what he did? He said nothing about the deck and asked me, oh, did you remember to water my grass patches? Because he replaced some of the grass last weekend with,
0: yes,
1: you know, he put in new grass in those patches. And I was so mad in that moment. I said, yes, I did. But guess what? I didn't.
0: Wow. You are really... What a bad girl.
1: So just so you know, that's the kind of mind games that go on in my household on any given day.
0: Well, I know the grass to him at your house is like the patio furniture to Cindy at my house. It's like the biggest thing in the world.
1: You're right. They are very identical in that obsession.
0: Yeah, Cindy is obsessed with, like, we get someone to take care of the grass, like fertilizing and all that, because I'm just not good at it, and Cindy doesn't quite get it. So we get somebody to do that to make sure it stays green and everything. But the patio furniture, then that's all on me and Cindy. So that's our thing. But for you, I know Jeff is like, he's also a good cook and a chef, right? The grass to him is like a good dinner. It's like,
1: oh, you can't.
0: You
1: got to
0: take care of it. You got to present it properly. Everything must be done in order.
1: All of that. All of the different steps. But I skipped a step yesterday.
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0: 617 on a feel good Friday with Preston Pablo, 'cause I do.

0: Because I do. There's Preston Pablo on C95. It's Robin Shana. Hello. Good morning.
1: Hello.
0: Feel good Friday? You got to feel good going into a weekend like this. What a scorcher yesterday.
1: Oh.
0: I challenged myself because I'm not good in the heat.
1: Mm-mm.
0: I challenged myself like, okay, I'm going to go out on the back deck and I'm going to put a little mat on the floor. I don't get to use the furniture yet, but I'll put a mat down. I'll lay down. How long can I stay out there?
1: And
0: 14 minutes.
1: 14?
0: Yeah. And now I was like, at 8 minutes, because I had my phone on, at 8 minutes, I was like, I think I got to go inside. Like, I can't take this.
1: Isn't that nuts?
0: And I thought, no, I'm going to stay out a little longer because I'm trying to figure out how to regulate myself because I can't on those days.
1: I don't know if we're allowed to. How do you regulate your body? I don't think our bodies know how to.
0: Yeah, I don't know. Like, some people, like Cindy, could stay out there all day in 37 degrees. Me, can't do it. 14 minutes.
1: I don't hate it. Like, I don't hate the crazy heat. I'm sort of loving it.
0: By the way, the quick snap from the snow less than 2 weeks ago and then the extreme heat caught some campgrounds by surprise. So if you're camping this weekend, Matthew Siemens is with Sask Lake's website. He says some areas with fire bans haven't even had their water turned on yet because things were frozen just recently.
2: Can't even get water out of the taps or whatever. So you're either like boiling water or, you know, you got to make sure you're bringing your own. So it's kind of a weird situation where we've hit, you know, such a swing.
0: So there's the water situation.
1: That's
0: you better
1: crazy.
0: Check on wherever you're going. And then if you're heading out this weekend, he's also recommending to check if there's a fire ban in your area before you go.
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0: It's 6:24. We're in the sunshine, and it's going to be hot again. Not quite as hot as yesterday. That was a scorcher. Here's Kelly Clarkson.

0: It's Kelly Clarkson. I guess the emotion is starting to hit her
1: for
0: leaving her talk show, which she's almost done with. And this is the last season. She says she's not coming back. And she broke down in tears yesterday.
1: Rita Wilson, who is Tom Hanks's wife, was a guest. And she took a moment, and obviously an unexpected moment. Kelly didn't know it was coming, where she said, "Thank you so much for all these years of joy you've given us in the afternoons." In particular, she mentioned the Kellyoke, that her and Tom love listening to it to hear what Kelly is going to do. And she said, "You're giving us these mini concerts pretty much every day, so thank you for that." And she burst into tears.
0: It's the number one afternoon talk show. I guess that leaves Drew Barrymore to take over, right?
1: That's it right now in the afternoons.
0: Here's Loud Luxury, Love No More, on a Feel Good Friday on C95.

0: Love No More, there's Loud Luxury on C95. It's Rob and Shauna. Street Sweepers will be out again today. Nutana, Buena Vista, Exhibition, Grosvenor Park. Watch for the signs. Don't park on the street. Let's get the streets cleaned up.
1: Then you're going to also want to watch for the signs because they'll be setting up for the Saskatchewan Marathon, which is Sunday. Thousands and thousands of runners taking part in that. So there will be road closures. As we get set for another day of melting temperatures, it was a record setter in Saskatoon. We hit 36 yesterday. Now we'll cool down about 10 degrees for the weekend, but today it's still hot. We're still under the orange heat warning from Environment Canada. It'll be 34 today. Right now, 33 RMs in the province are under fire bans, and that includes the RM of Corman Park surrounding Saskatoon. So if you are lakebound this weekend, just make sure and check in and see if you can have a campfire. Likely not because of the heat and the dryness. And it was those conditions that helped our farm friends. Seeding has reached 52%, which is a lot better than where we were at last week. A 21-year-old's been sentenced to 15 years in jail for planning a terrorist attack on a Taylor Swift concert in Vienna. That was during the Eras tour. And Meta's finally launched two paid versions of its most popular apps, Instagram Plus and Facebook Plus, will be $3.99 a month. The company promises all kinds of cool features if you decide to pay up. And that's what's going on this morning.
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1: Okay, so this is something new then for the all the games?
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1: Okay.
0: So if you want to watch, if the Riders are playing on a Saturday at 5 o'clock, whatever, you're probably going to have to need the app to watch that. CFL Commissioner Stuart Johnston doesn't think that that should...
1: Two paid versions of its most popular apps, Instagram Plus and Facebook Plus, will be $3.99 a month. The company promises all kinds of cool features if you decide to pay up. And that's what's going on this morning.
0: In sports, if you like to watch...

0: site as well. But it has resonated, and again, it's a demonstration of just the scale and power of our fan base.
1: So you'll still be able to watch three quarters of the games on TSN, including the Grey Cup, but then some of those Saturday games will be on DAZN. That's starting in 2027. The Montreal Canadiens are in must-win mode with Game 5 of the East Final tonight in Carolina, but the team has more than hockey on their minds right now. Four-time Stanley Cup winner Claude Lemieux reportedly died by suicide this week. We just watched him carry the torch into Bell Centre back on Monday night.
2: So sad.
1: It is really sad. Canada beat the U.S. 4-0 yesterday in the Men's World Hockey Championship, advancing to the semifinals. The big story of that game, though, was Oilers defenseman Evan Bouchard leaving the game after a hit to the head left him unconscious on the ice. And a new season kicked off last night for our Saskatoon Berries in Weyburn. The Berries won. Their home opener is going to be tomorrow and then Sunday at Cairns Field. That's C95 Sports.
2: We're getting set for another scorcher today. A high of 34. We hit 36 yesterday. Then we cool down a little bit for the weekend to under 30. We might even see some rain and then quite a bit cooler for next week. It's 21 right now, and the weather is for Two Men and a Truck. 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
3: 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We've got that Friday feeling.
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3: With

0: That's golden. There's Huntrix on C95 at 6:37 in the sunshine. It's going to be another beauty. 34, not quite the 36 of yesterday, but pretty close. It was a scorcher. Luckily, there was a bit of a breeze yesterday. That was the only thing that helped if you were working outside.
1: There was a bit of a wind, but yesterday morning, it would have been probably 10 or 11 o'clock, and I looked on my app, and it was already over 30 at that time in the morning. Like, how crazy is that?
0: I'm going to be much cooler today. No. Still

0: Yeah, there's Shania. I love that.
1: Me too.
0: That's another, like, that Shania Twain stuff, even from the 90s. Mm-hmm. Alanis Morissette from the 90s. All of that stuff, it could come out today and it would be just as big. It's timeless. I love it.
1: I was just talking to a friend about that because she's going to go to see Alanis at Stampede.
0: Oh, great.
1: In Calgary. Yes, because she's one of the headliners. And I said, I bet she even sounds better than when we would have seen her, you know, the first time around.
0: Videos keep popping up of her on stage now, and they're fantastic. Mm-hmm.
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3: What's trending?
1: Hey, there's lots to see in theaters this weekend. There's a new movie. I don't know if you've seen the trailer, Rob, but it is getting fabulous reviews. It's called Pressure with Brendan Fraser. It's about the 72 hours leading up to D-Day, and it looks phenomenal.
0: Brendan Fraser is one of my favorite actors. You don't see him in 12 movies a year.
1: You don't.
0: Right? It's like four per decade or
1: and
0: whatever.
1: He'll go into hiding even, for years.
0: I think he's really, really talented. Mm-hmm. I know he broke in with the Frozen Iceman movie or whatever, and you're like, okay, that's weird. But he's so good. I'm really a fan of his. So I would watch for that. And obviously, the movie is going to be very emotional.
1: Oh, yeah. This is going to be a heavy one for sure. Disney and Pixar have announced Bad Bunny has joined the cast of Toy Story 5. He's going to have a voice role as a toy. It's a new toy, pizza with sunglasses.
0: I love those Toy Story movies.
1: Oh, I can't wait for that one. By the way, Disney did confirm yesterday Taylor Swift is not in the movie. She has no part in the movie, no part on the soundtrack. They even said, we don't know where those rumors started. It didn't come from us. The reason that those rumors started is because for a brief time, remember, Taylor changed the appearance of her website, and it looked like Toy Story. Everyone thought that.
0: Yeah. Hmm. Oh, that's too bad. She would be a perfect writer for a Toy Story soundtrack song.
1: That's what's trending for Motion Fitness. 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
0: 647, here's Dua Lipa. Don't Start Now.

0: Don't start now. There's Dua Lipa on a Feel Good Friday on C95. Thanks for being here. We had a scorcher yesterday. Ooh. It's going to be pretty close to that today with a high of 34. We got to 36 yesterday. Hottest day in 2 years.
1: 34 today. So it's going to feel very similar to yesterday. But then we're about 10 degrees less than that for the weekend.
0: 651. And we've got a fire ban in some areas around Saskatchewan. So just if you are headed out to do some camping, make sure you check ahead whether or not there's a fire ban where you're going.
1: It's getting really, really dry, which is good for our farmers because they got a ton of seeding done this week. Still below where we should be for this time of year, but a big, big increase over last week.
0: If you're going to be gardening this weekend, because a lot of people were just kind of waiting until to make sure it wasn't going to snow again, Jill Van Dyvendyk, who is a gardening expert, of course, we know Jill, and says you got to make sure to water your plants correctly. I didn't know there was a wrong way to do it.
2: And you water directly into the soil, not necessarily on the flowers themselves. Lift up those leaves and water right into the pot around the edges. And then usually when we're watering more, when it's hot like this, you want to fertilize more. And I think that's the biggest mistake that people make with container gardening is not fertilizing enough.
0: I just got there with a hose. I'm spraying it all over the place. I don't know how to do it.
1: I didn't know that you shouldn't spray the leaves.
0: No, got to go into the soil.
1: Well, I mean, like I do that too, but then I feel like I always spray the leaves.
0: I have no idea. Like, Cindy does all of that stuff, and she says she loves it, but then she gets really angry when she has to do it. Oh, like, I got to get out there and do that. And then I go, well, why don't you just get, like, perennials, and then there's not so much work, and then we'll just, you know, put in some sticks and stuff on the ground so you don't have to go into the weeding and all that. We'll just cover it up with that stuff.
1: It's not sticks. It's mulch.
0: Mulch, whatever. And she goes, oh, no, I want to get in there and do it. And then when it's time to do it, she's angry about it.
1: The wood chips, I like them. And I know where you're coming at because it sort of like takes care of the situation, you know?
0: Yeah, not as much work for weeding.
1: But there's a problem though with the wood chips. I don't know if you guys have the situation where do birds come and pick them up and drop them in other parts of your yard?
0: No.
1: Yeah, like we...
0: What?
1: Well, maybe it's my son doing it. There'll be like huge amounts of the wood chips from the borders of the yard and like someone's putting them in the yard, like on the grass.
0: Yeah, 100% that's cash. And they're kicking them out onto the grass. You think birds are coming and going, I'm going to move this stick onto the grass.
1: I thought it was the bird.
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0: 656, here's Benson Boone. Beautiful things.

0: things that I've got.
1: Beautiful Things. It's a beautiful song on a Feel Good Friday from Benson Boone. It's Rob and Shauna just checking in on the wildfire situation, and we're off to a much slower start this season, so that's a good thing. 5 active wildfires in Saskatchewan right now, 71 so far this year, and that compares to more than 200 by this time last year.
2: Oh, we have noticed it for sure, right? Like, there's no smoke in the air, and hopefully that, even though we didn't enjoy it, all the wet snow, the rain that we had just a couple of weeks ago, maybe will help in those forest fires. It is going to be another day of scorching temperatures, though, here in Saskatoon. We hit 36 yesterday. 34 is coming today. We still are under the orange heat warning from Environment Canada, but then we cool down about 10 degrees for the weekend. It's still going to be a steamy one, though, Sunday for thousands running in the Saskatchewan Marathon. So you'll want to watch out for road closure signs. Those will be going up in the next day or so. Right now, 33 RMs in the province under the fire bans. If you are going to the lake this weekend, maybe just check in and see if you can have a campfire and do the bonfire thing. The hot, dry week sure helped our farm friends. Seeding has reached 52%. A 21-year-old's been sentenced to 15 years in jail for planning a terrorist attack on a Taylor Swift concert in Vienna. That was during the Eras tour. And I'm shocked it took this long. Meta's finally launched their new paid versions of the most popular apps. There's Instagram Plus and Facebook Plus, $3.99 a month. And that's what's going on this morning.
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2: Okay.
1: CFL Commissioner Stuart Johnston doesn't think that that change, combined with the new rules and the new playoff format, is going to be too much for fans all at once.
3: It's resonated positively with a lot of fans, and you've heard a lot of feedback on the other side as well. But it has resonated, and again, it's a demonstration of just the scale and power of our fan base.
1: We'll still be able to watch like 75% of the Rider games on TSN,
2: right?
1: But then those Saturday afternoon games are going to be only on DAZN, so you have to decide whether or not you want to get that subscription or not. The Montreal Canadiens are in must-win mode with Game 5 of the East Final tonight in Carolina, but the team has more than hockey on their minds right now. Four-time Stanley Cup winner Claude Lemieux reportedly died by suicide this week. We just watched him carry the torch into Bell Center back on Monday night.
2: Gosh, that's sad.
1: Yeah. Canada beat the U.S. 4-0 yesterday in the Men's World Hockey Championship, advancing to the semifinals. The big story of that game, though, was Oilers defenseman Evan Bouchard leaving that game after a hit to the head left him unconscious on the ice. And a new season kicked off last night for our Saskatoon Berries in Weyburn. The Berries won. Their home opener is tomorrow and Sunday at Cairns Field. That's C95 Sports.
2: We're getting set for another melty day with a high of 34. Yesterday we hit 36, which was a record-setting day. And then we cool down a little bit for the weekend. We'll still be in the 20s and even pushing 30 for tomorrow, but maybe some showers in our forecast. It's 21 right now. 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

0: Pink Pony Club. 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Robin Shauna at 7:06. The big debate this week was whether or not Taylor Swift was going to change her name to be Taylor Kelsey, Taylor Swift Kelsey.
1: Taylor Kelsey Swift.
0: Or is it going to be Travis Swift?
1: That's my favorite.
0: Here's the fate of Ophelia.

0: Cass texted and said she doesn't think that Taylor Swift will change her name for Travis Kelce. There'll be no hyphenation, no nothing. She is the big star of the relationship, and she will keep her name.
1: Interesting.
0: That's what Cass says. Mm-hmm. Yeah, I guess we'll find out. When is it? July 3rd was when everybody thinks it's going to be, right?
1: Yeah, like that's the rumor, but we really don't know for sure.
0: At 7:11, and it is a beautiful Friday. Yesterday was a scorcher. Today's going to be pretty close. We got to 36 yesterday. It's going to be 34 today.
1: Oh, that is steamy hot. It was record setting yesterday.
0: And that big snap from snowing just over a week ago, and then the extreme heat has caught some campgrounds by surprise, I guess. Matthew Siemens is with Sask Lake's website, and he says some areas with fire bans haven't even had their water turned on yet because things were frozen just recently.
2: Can't even get water out of the taps or whatever, so you're either like boiling water or, you know, you got to make sure you're bringing your own. So it's kind of a weird situation where we've hit, you know, such a swing.
0: So if you're going, and I know everybody, this is like the season, everybody wants to just get started on the camping. I'd like to get out there. But if you are going, make sure you figure out whether or not you're going to need extra water in some areas, because again, they got caught off guard there. And then the fire ban in some areas, you got to check ahead for that.
1: Mm-hmm. So maybe no bonfires this weekend.
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5: Good morning. 12th Street East, the eastbound parking lane is closed from Broadway Avenue to Dufferin Avenue. That is a project that is expected to wrap up mid-July. Idlewild Drive North, the southbound left turn bay is closed at 25th Street East. And on Circle Drive East, just be aware there is work adjacent to the roadway at Attridge Drive. For closures and more, sign up at saskatoon.ca/dailyroadreport.
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13: Hi, is it possible you guys could play Eminem?
0: Some Eminem? Yeah, we can do that. What's your name?
13: Brody.
0: Brody, you have a really good day, okay?
13: You too.

0: Brody, thank you for the request on Feel Good Friday. I love that. There's Eminem. Keep them coming. 306-938-9595. School bus driver Hope is on the line. It's going to be 34 again today. It was 36 yesterday. Hope, is there AC on the school bus? I can't remember.
1: No.
2: No.
0: Wait, there's no AC? I guess, yeah. I'm trying to think about when I was a kid. I guess there was no air conditioning on any of the buses.
2: There never was air conditioning on the buses. So you just keep the windows down, don't you?
1: Yeah, except if there's no breeze coming, like, the way you're driving, you are absolutely hooped. Like, and then everyone's like, oh, how do you deal with the heat on the bus? You don't.
2: Yeah, you don't.
0: Just like putting a bunch of gingerbread men in the oven. That's basically what it's going to look like on the bus.
1: That's... I have a few kids that are be like, I'm walking today. I'm not doing this.
2: I don't know.
1: A principal come to my bus the other day, and she's like, ugh. I'm like, I know.
2: I don't know what's worse, walking home, Rob, or getting in the bus.
0: Ooh, I think the bus would be worse, because at least when you're walking home, you can get a little wind breeze going or something, but in the bus, it's just going to be stale hotness.
1: I swear it's like 10 degrees warmer in the bus than it is outside.
2: Oh,
0: I didn't even think of that. For some reason, I just thought in my head that they were all comfortable and air-conditioned, but I remember they're not.
1: God, no. It's like a metal tin can of sweaty, disgusting, everybody hates their life.
3: Wow.
2: Oh, Hope, that stinks.
1: Yeah, it literally does.
2: Yeah, it probably does stink.
0: Oh, yeah. What grade do you drive?
1: I mean, I have all ages, so yeah, if some of them come on the bus and it's like they've been outside all day, like typically no, you know, it's like whatever, but
0: that's right.
1: Yeah, kids are getting on with freezies and popsicles, and I'm like, just throw your sticks away, I don't care, like, you know what I mean? Like, you gotta do what you gotta do. Yeah.
2: It's all the smells,
0: isn't
2: it?
0: Just an air-conditioned classroom of grade nines smells weird. Now put them on a bus when it's 37 degrees.
2: No.
0: Good luck to you.
1: Thanks, guys. Bye.
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5: Good morning. Happy Friday. This is Cousin Megan calling, hoping you can play some Biebs for me. I'd love to hear Speed Demon by Justin Bieber in celebration of his big 2026 Coachella comeback. And here's fingers crossed that he's going on a world tour shortly, because I will be the first one in line to try to get those outrageously priced tickets. Have a great Friday.

0: There's Justin Bieber. Yeah. I really love that song because, you know, the meaning behind it is that he feels like he's got this great forward momentum going in his life now. And that's metaphor. Is that right? Metaphor?
1: Yes.
0: I'm a speed demon. I'm just moving forward.
1: Mm-hmm. Melissa texted us. She said that is in her top three songs right now. She absolutely loves it.
0: Here's Alexander Stewart. His problem is dead.

0: His problem instead, there's Alexander Stewart on C95. It's Robin Shauna. It's 7:31, and we've got a gorgeous feel-good Friday going into what is going to be a beautiful weekend. If you're going camping, make sure and check ahead. There are some places that got caught off guard on, going from snow to 35 degrees. And the water wasn't even turned on recently because it was still... They were worried about it freezing up. So some places don't have the water working yet, and FYI.
1: There's still ice on some lakes.
0: Yeah.
1: Like as of, a week ago, and then boom, this heat wave hit. And it is going to be another day of melty temperatures. Yesterday, we did break a record. We hit 36 in Saskatoon. We're headed for a high today of 34. Side note, Rebecca texted, and she said, yes, birds pick up the wood chips and dump them off in the middle of your yard. I'm not crazy.
0: What? I don't even understand that. We have a bunch of wood chips, and the birds don't come in and go, oh, they're going to move this into the grass.
1: They are searching for worms, perhaps. That's okay. What Rebecca said.
0: Why wouldn't they just shove the stick aside? Why would they take it and put it on the grass?
1: Because they're trying to make me crazy, I think.
0: Oh, they're against you.
1: And make a mess in my yard, I'm pretty sure. And Shannon in Fairhaven says that this weekend is the start of her new backyard oasis. Husband building me our new deck finally. Mm. We can actually put our new patio set on it. No more mud pit in the backyard for me. It's going to be so exciting. Remember when you built a deck for Cindy and it took 22 years?
0: Yep, took a long time. Yeah. It was also the year that it was like 37 degrees for a bunch of days in a row. So good luck to your husband because I barely survived mine.
1: Yes, it is going to be steamy on Sunday. We've got the Saskatchewan Marathon, one of our favorite events. Thousands taking part in that. Watch for road closures there. Well, this hot, dry week certainly helped our farm friends. Seeding has reached 52% of the crop in the ground, so that's good to hear. A 21-year-old's been sentenced 15 years in prison for planning a terrorist attack on a Taylor Swift.
0: In a row, so good luck to your husband, because I barely survived mine.
1: Yes, it is going to be steamy on Sunday. We've got the Saskatchewan Marathon, one of our favorite events. Thousands taking part in that. Watch for road closures there. Well, this hot, dry week certainly

0: each $3.99 a month. And that's what's going on for Saskatchewan Physiotherapy Association.
1: In sports, okay, if you're a Rider fan, this is going to affect you. And if you like to watch every Rider game every season, you're going to need a subscription to DAZN, because starting in 2027, not this season, but next, the weekly CFL Saturday night games are only going to be available on DAZN. So CFL Commissioner Stuart Johnston is saying that he doesn't think that that change, combined with the new rules and playoff format that will also start that year, is going to be too much for fans to take.
2: It's resonated positively with a lot of fans, and you've heard a lot of feedback on the other side as well. But it has resonated, and again, it's a demonstration of just the scale and power of our fan base.
1: You still get to watch like three quarters of the Rider games on TSN, but then some of them, you're going to need the app to get them. The Montreal Canadiens are in must-win mode with Game 5 of the East Final tonight in Carolina, but the team has more than hockey on their minds right now. Four-time Stanley Cup winner Claude Lemieux reportedly died by suicide this week. We just watched him carry the torch into Bell Center back on Monday night.
0: Oh, isn't that sad?
1: Yeah. Canada beat the U.S. 4-0 yesterday in the Men's World Hockey Championships, advancing to the semifinals. The big story of that game, though, was Oilers defenseman Evan Bouchard leaving the game after a hit to the head left him unconscious on the ice. It was a wild hit. And a new season kicked off last night for our Saskatoon Berries in Weyburn. The Berries won, and their home opener is going to be tomorrow, and then on Sunday again at Cairns Field. That sports is for Novikoski Quality Collision.
0: We've got sun, we have got the heat, and still under that orange heat warning from Environment Canada. It's going to be 34 today. It was a cooker yesterday. We hit 36, 29 for tomorrow, 26 on Sunday, and with some chances of rain, and then we do cool down next week. 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
3: Yeah. Weekend.

I got a feeling there's Black Eyed Peas. That's a good feel-good Friday song. Keep them coming. Anything you want to hear to get you into this hot, hot weekend, 306-938-9595. Here's Olivia Dean.

0: This is a really good song.
1: Oh, she's so talented.
0: Olivia Dean, Man I Need. 743, and the street sweepers are going to be out in your neighborhood. If you're in Nutana, Buena Vista, Exhibition, Grosvenor Park, watch for the signs so you don't park on the road and they don't tow you away. And the Sask Marathon is this weekend, too. So Sunday, some of the roads are going to be blocked off, obviously, for that route, and it's going to be a hot one. You've run it a bunch of times. Do you hope for a little bit of rain? Because there might be a little rain this weekend.
1: Not rain. A nice cool morning is always nice because the longer distances go earlier, right? Like they start at 6:30, 7 o'clock. Cash is running in the marathon, which is I think 2.2 kilometers. He doesn't run until 12:30.
0: Like right in the prime heat.
1: I know.
2: C95.
3: What's trending?
1: I think this is going to be amazing. You know how much I love Celine Dion. A TV drama chronicling the early life of Celine Dion is in the works. It would be called Growing Up Dion, and it marks the first time that her family has endorsed and been behind and want to be a part of the telling of her story. She had a fascinating upbringing, a massive family. She has all these siblings, and then, of course, became a superstar and was discovered at age 12 or 13 by her then, well, soon to be husband.
0: Became her husband.
1: Thank you.
0: Many years later.
1: Yes. And I can't wait because it's been wonderful watching Celine Dion even come back from where she was being so sick.
0: Yeah, I think that would be a great story. And then there's also a lot of story to tell after that, right? Like, especially, you know, there was the documentary about what happened to her, but a movie about later on, because that movie they're talking about is going to be really young start of her career, right?
1: Yes, it's early Celine years. You're right.
0: And then imagine after that, how many more stories could be told.
1: Oh, she's had a fascinating life. Well, we know Biebercella broke a bunch of records. Justin Bieber, of course, at Coachella. But since then, 15 million in sales. That's what he sold. Like, in just Justin Bieber merch. 15 million. Like, a year ago, he was in a position where he needed money, and he sold his music catalog.
0: Yeah, as much as Celine Dion's story is great because of her huge rocket to success and then the illness that she went through and then came back, he also went through some mental illness, right? And then was able to turn things around and, you know, get back on stage. And it's such a good story. Those are the stories you want to see. And you hope the same thing for Britney Spears, who could maybe come out on the other side of it doing a little bit better and then go, you know what? I want to get back into music.
1: Think about this. That's three amazing movies that could be, right? Like,
0: yeah.
1: Britney Spears, the biopic, Celine Dion. What about a Justin Bieber one?
0: For sure.
1: So many stories to tell. That's what's trending.
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0: It's 7:49. Sunny and hot again today. Not quite as hot as yesterday. We got to 36. Today's going to be 34. Here's One Republic.

0: the lessons I've learned. That's a great feel-good Friday song. There's One Republic, Counting Stars at 7:53, and you can keep those requests rolling in at 306-938-9595. It's going to be another hot one. Street Sweepers are going to be out. Buena Vista, Nutana, Exhibition, Grosvenor Park, all around there. We talked about the Sask Marathon that's going to be happening as well. And then things start to warm up and everybody's getting the garden in. And Jill Van Dyvendijk is saying, make sure that you water your plants properly if you're putting them in.
1: And you water directly into the soil, not necessarily on the flowers themselves. Lift up those leaves and water right into the pot around the edges. And then usually when we're watering more, when it's hot like this, you want to fertilize more. And I think that's the biggest mistake that people make with container gardening is not fertilizing enough.
0: Oh, you have to do like a little sprinkle over everything, like on the plants, but you're just supposed to shoot it into the soil, I guess.
2: Don't do the leaves.
0: I have no idea what I'm doing with plants. Here's Bruno Mars.

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1: Mornings on C95.
2: Kelly says she's running the marathon this weekend. She's super pumped about it. And this is going to be on her playlist.
3: Ah, I like that.
2: While she's running to get her pumped. On Feel Good Friday, it's Green Day.

0: Yeah. Oh, it's so good. Thank you, Kelly, for the request. Kelly's going to run the marathon this weekend. It's Sunday, and that's going to be on the playlist to keep her pumped while she's running. Do you have a big, long playlist that you use when you run? Because you used to run the marathon.
1: Yeah, I have lots of different playlists, and it's a mix. Like, I will do a whole throwback playlist, 90s playlist. I love it.
0: Like, whatever your running mood is at the moment?
1: Yeah, kind of whatever the mood is. The mood on Sunday, I think, will be pretty steamy because we're expecting a high around 27, depending on, I guess, what time you run. Because if it's in the early morning, it might be a really nice temperature. But the thing is, it hasn't been getting cooler overnight, and that's why we have this heat warning. But I woke up this morning, it was 25 degrees outside.
0: Yeah, right? Like, it's not getting
1: nuts.
0: It's not cooling off overnight. That's why we get these heat warnings.
1: Mm-hmm. We have got a 34 coming our way today. Yesterday, we did break a record. We hit 36 degrees yesterday. There's 33 RMs in the province that have fire bans. That includes the RM of Corman Park that surrounds Saskatoon. So no bonfires. And if you are heading to the cabin or doing some camping this weekend, just make sure and check into that. It was a hot, dry week, and we needed that for our farm friends. Seeding progress reaching 52%. A 21-year-old's been sentenced to 15 years in prison for planning the terrorist attack on a Taylor Swift concert in Vienna during the Eras tour. And Meta's finally launched their new paid versions of Instagram. Instagram Plus and Facebook Plus will be $3.99 a month. The company promises all kinds of cool features if you pay. And that's what's going on for K Newman Insurance, the cooperators.
0: In sports, if you like to watch every Rider game, you're going to need something. A subscription to DAZN. 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
1: Okay.
0: CFL Commissioner Stuart Johnston doesn't think that change, combined with the new rules and the playoff format that's going to be changing in 27, is going to be too much for fans all at once.
2: It's resonated positively with a lot of fans, and you've heard a lot of feedback on the other side as well. But it has resonated, and again, it's a demonstration of just the scale and power of our fan base.
0: You'll still be able to watch like 3/4 of the Rider games on TSN, but then some of them are only going to be available on the app on those Saturdays. The Montreal Canadiens are in must-win mode with Game 5 of the East Final tonight in Carolina. But the team's got some other things other than hockey on their minds, because four-time Stanley Cup winner Claude Lemieux reportedly died by suicide this week.
1: Oh.
0: We just watched him carry the torch into Bell Center back on Monday night.
1: So very sad.
0: Canada beat the U.S. 4-0 yesterday in the Men's World Hockey Championship, advancing to the semifinals. The big story, though, in that game was Oilers defenseman Evan Bouchard leaving the game after a hit to the head left him unconscious on the ice. And a new season kicked off last night for our Saskatoon Berries in Weyburn. The Berries won. Their home opener is tomorrow, and then they play again on Sunday at Cairns Field. That's C95 Sports for Novikovsky Quality Collision.
1: We've got sun. We definitely still have the heat sticking around. The orange heat warning from Environment Canada continues with 34 today, 29 tomorrow. And then for the SAS Marathon Sunday, we cool down a little bit. It's going to be 26, maybe some showers Sunday and Monday. It's 23 right now. 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

0: 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There's Alex Warren on C95. It's Rob and Shauna at 8:07. Good morning.
1: Good morning, C95 truck driver James.
2: Hey, James.
0: James, you know what day it is today?
1: I'm going to predict it could be possibly maybe a for sure Friday.
2: Yes, today, James. Good job.
0: James called yesterday for Feel Good Friday, and we had to tell him, sorry, it's Thursday.
2: You were crushed.
1: Oh, I was. I said, oh, really? I couldn't believe I had to work one more day.
2: I know. That is the worst feeling when you wake up and you're like, oh, it's Friday. Oh.
0: Wait.
1: I don't know why. I thought it was Friday. And then I wake up in the morning, my house is even hotter because my air conditioning quit.
0: Oh, no, James.
2: James.
1: Yeah.
2: Oh.
1: So I'm at work and I got to try to get this figured out.
0: Oh,
2: yeah, you do.
0: Call my friends at Centennial Plumbing and Heating.
1: There you go. That's right.
0: Tell them you're truck driver James.
1: Yeah, I'm like just going to head out on the road here pretty quick. So, it's air conditioning quit. So, yeah, got to get that figured out. And Feel Good Friday. I'm wondering, do you guys have any Fergie?
0: Fergie, yeah.
1: Yeah, you got Glamorous.
0: For sure we got Glamorous James.
1: Well, if you see me in this hot weather, it's not so glamorous. Imagine everybody else like you're talking about back sweaty.
0: Yeah. Are you a sweater, James? Like, do you sweat a lot or not?
1: I don't like this hot.
0: Yeah, I immediately started sweating 1 second yesterday outside the door.
1: Yeah, I hate to say it, but hope for a little cooler weather. Like, there are other people probably thinking this is nice, but it's only nice when you're at the lake drinking a beer.
0: Yes, that's the best way to spend a 37-degree day.
1: Exactly.
0: All right, James. Got some Fergie for you.
1: Right on. You guys have a good day. Everyone else drive safe out there, and talk to you guys later. Bye-bye.

0: Yeah. That's glamorous. There's Fergie. For truck driver James. That's his thing.
1: That's so funny that he requested that.
0: Loves his Fergie. Mm-hmm. Anything you want to hear. It's Feel Good Friday. 306-938-9595.
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3: with Rob and Shauna.
0: 8:16. Oh, it's going to be another hot one. It was 36 yesterday, 34 today. Here's Lady Gaga.

0: Roma, Roma, ma, Gaga, ooh la la, what's your bad romance?
1: Bad romance. There's Lady Gaga with Robin Shawna on C95. Good morning. Oh, we have a sad Habs fan who's not feeling great about their team being down 3-1. And that, like, the crowd was chanting last game and the last couple of games, shoot the puck, because they're not getting shots on net. They were at least double outshot in the last game, maybe even closer to triple. This is Sylvia from Delisle.
2: Good morning. As you probably have noticed, I haven't been commenting lately. And yeah, I guess you could say that's because, like a diehard Hab fan that's sitting in the Bell Center, that's how I feel sitting on my couch in frustration watching this sad performance that my team is playing and have no idea what is wrong with them and how come they have forgot how to shoot a puck. So I'm thinking that Bridget should go to the Bell Center, take a bag full of pucks, and write on them, shoot the puck. So maybe when they look down at it, they'll understand what they're supposed to do. But good luck to them, because they're going to need it by the looks of it. So yeah, go Habs go, and let's hope that something changes on the next game.
1: Yeah, let's hope something changes.
3: Tough. They have to win all the rest now.
1: They got
3: to
1: win 3 games in a row against a team that they can't get any shots on, get any goals on. So
3: it's
1: going to be a tough one, yeah. And then I'm sure there's going to be some kind of tribute tonight to Claude Lemieux. Claude Lemieux was part of one of the most famous incidents in the NHL. This was back in like 1997. And, you know, like it or dislike it, there's a code in the NHL. And, you know, back then it was an even more prominent code where if you injured one of my guys, I'm going to probably go after you if it was kind of a dirty hit.
3: Right.
1: So Claude Lemieux laid a hit on Chris Draper of the Detroit Red Wings. He got his face all smashed up. Like, it was really an ugly incident. And Darren McCarty, who's a very big guy, and he's known for fighting, and Claude Lemieux is not so much known for fighting, just being more of a, instigator of things. And he stepped up, and he fought Darren McCarty. And it was like the big thing for years and years where they really hated each other.
3: Right.
1: And then somewhere along the line, they patched things up when they were done their careers and became friends again. You always see this in hockey.
3: Really?
1: Yeah, they're close friends, and they would hang out together, and they would go to do events together and stuff. So Darren McCarty spoke about Claude Lemieux's suicide yesterday.
4: Sad day. Sad day. Another brother gone. All I'm going to say at this point, and I can say a lot of things, and I will, but if you're struggling out there, no matter what, just reach out for some help.
1: And Claude Lemieux just carried the torch in to a Montreal playoff game because they have this thing about passing the torch.
3: Right.
1: So he carried the torch in, held it up for the crowd, and they were all cheering and celebrating. And he looked like, you know, he was really happy to be back there. And then obviously took his life a couple of days ago.
3: So
1: very, very sad. But I'm sure there'll be a tribute tonight.
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14: Congratulations to the city of Warman, recognized as one of Canada's top 20 most livable cities. And Warman has been ranked number one against all other Canadian cities in safety. Warman, a great place to live, work, and play. A safe and caring community working together to achieve the highest ranking there is. One of Canada's top 20 most livable cities. Number one against all other Canadian cities in safety. It's why people love to call Warman home.
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1: It's 8:26. The sun is out. We're warming up fast. It's going to be 34. Not quite as hot as yesterday, but close. Here's Shaboozy.

0: Another great feel-good song. Keep them coming. 306-938-9595. Anything you want to hear, we'll get you into the weekend with it. And it is going to be a hot weekend, starting out today with a 34.
1: Oof, it was 36 yesterday. We broke a weather record. There was tons of records broken yesterday, including here in Saskatoon. We're going to be about 10 degrees cooler for the weekend. So if you're done with this heat, we'll get a bit of a break. It'll be a steamy one, though, Sunday for thousands running in the Saskatchewan Marathon. Watch for road closures there. Right now, 33 RMs in the province have fire bans. That includes the RM of Corman Park, which surrounds the city of Saskatoon. So that means no controlled burns, bonfires, that kind of thing this weekend. The hot, dry week sure helped our farm friends. Seeding progress has reached 52%, which is far better than where we were last week. A 21-year-old has been sentenced to 15 years in prison for planning the terrorist attack at a Taylor Swift concert in Vienna during the Eras tour. She ended up canceling that stop. And it took a while, but Meta's finally launched paid versions of its most popular apps. Instagram Plus and Facebook Plus are $3.99 a month. The company promises all kinds of cool new features if you pay up. And that's what's going on for the city of Warman.
0: In sports, if you like to watch every Rider game, you're going to need a subscription to DAZN, because starting in 2027, the weekly CFL Saturday night game is only going to be available on that app. It's part of the new deal that the CFL signed. And Commissioner Stuart Johnston doesn't think that this change, along with the new rules and the new playoff format in 27, is going to be too much for fans all at once.
2: It's resonated positively with a lot of fans, and you've heard a lot of feedback on the other side as well. But it has resonated, and again, it's a demonstration of just the scale and power of our fan base.
0: You'll still be able to watch like three quarters of the Rider games on TSN, but you'll need the app to watch a couple of them during the year. I want to figure out what I need to do. Like, do you have to pay for the whole month? I think so. I don't think you can just buy a game.
1: Oh, yeah, I wonder about that.
0: And can you stop and start? Mm-hmm. Or do you have to buy a full subscription?
1: I wonder.
0: I want to look into it before I make a decision, but I don't want to miss a Rider game.
1: No, nobody does.
0: Montreal Canadiens are in must-win mode with Game 5 of the East Final tonight in Carolina. But as we were just talking about, there's more than hockey on their minds with four-time Stanley Cup winner Claude Lemieux reportedly dying by suicide this week. We just watched him carry that torch into Bell Center back on Monday night.
1: So sad.
0: Yeah, Canada beat the U.S. 4-0 yesterday in the Men's World Hockey Championship, advancing to the semifinals. The big story of that game, though, was Oilers defenseman Evan Bouchard leaving the game after a hit to the head left him unconscious on the ice. It was an ugly hit to watch. And a new season kicked off last night for our Saskatoon Berries in Weyburn. The Berries won. Their home opener is tomorrow and Sunday at Cairns Field. 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
1: Hey, we have something fun starting next week. The Children's Festival of Saskatchewan is back, Kinsmen Park. If you would like to be there, we've got a family pack of four tickets at 306-938-9595. It won't be as hot as what it's been this week, 34 today, and then 29 tomorrow. We do have some rain perhaps coming on Sunday and Monday, and things will cool down. It's 23 right now.
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0: It's like a pill. Feel Good Friday on C95 with Robin Sean. The big Taylor Swift debate this week was whether or not she's going to change her last name and take Travis's name. So is she going to be Taylor Kelce, or is she just too big of a star to lose the name? Will she hyphenate even Taylor Swift Kelce?
1: But I just can't see moving forward. Like, would she do that professionally, have a name change, and then personally it would be different? Like, what goes on an album then?
0: Maybe she should be like, remember Garth Brooks changed his name to Chris Gaines and grew a goatee, decided he was going to be in rock music.
1: A totally different person for a very brief period.
0: Maybe she just should, you know, it's an opportunity to completely change your first and last name.
1: Don't hate it.
0: And just become like a heavy metal singer.
1: Yes.
0: I love it. Here's Taylor.
2: I had a

0: That's Opalite. There's Taylor Swift on C95. Apparently, insiders are saying that unless she knows the couple, both of them, she's not inviting a plus one. If you're
1: really?
0: Like, you know, your second cousin, Sarah, and you're invited to the wedding, it's not like just invite anybody who you want.
1: She ain't bringing a date.
0: No. So if Taylor doesn't know them, you're not allowed to come to the wedding.
1: Isn't that interesting?
0: And just because she doesn't know, she doesn't want people unknown there selling, you know, stories to TMZ
1: photos?
0: Or something. Yeah.
1: Yeah, like you're right. Because so let's say cousin Sarah, twice removed, gets the invite. She's over the moon. Well, now her star has risen. Cousin Sarah's, I'm saying, because everyone in her life is going to want to be her plus one.
0: And every media outlet who wants to be an insider say, I bet if you got an invitation to that wedding, I bet you could get $100,000 to be the plus one if there was a plus one.
1: You totally
0: from
1: could.
0: A media outlet. I don't think TMZ pays, but some big media outlet would pay $100,000 to be at that wedding, wouldn't they?
1: And pay that to a random to be their date, basically, for this wedding.
0: Yeah, so yeah. Taylor's saying, I don't want a plus one unless I know you.
2: C95.
3: What's trending?
1: There's really no chance I'm going to get there, hey? There's just none.
0: You thought up until today you had a chance? Until the plus one thing came up?
1: Well, until this, yeah.
0: You thought maybe, like, Timothée Chalamet would invite you?
1: No, I'm already going with him to the Knicks game.
0: Oh, yeah, right.
1: Is that the sport? Is that the team?
0: That is the sport.
1: Yes.
0: That's where he was, yeah.
1: Yes, I got one. Hey, there's something new to watch in theaters this weekend. Brendan Fraser, a movie called Pressure. I've seen the trailer. I think it looks so, so great. My husband Jeff loves any kind of war movie. He is really excited for this one. It's about the 72 hours before D-Day.
0: Mm-hmm.
1: And Brendan Fraser is a really phenomenal actor. I know that he doesn't do a ton, and he takes like giant breaks, like you don't see him for 20 years, but he's so, so good.
0: Anytime there's an announcement, oh, Brendan Fraser's doing a movie, I feel like I gotta see it, because I think he is fantastic.
1: Mm-hmm.
0: I know he started out doing the Unfrozen Iceman.
1: Caveman
0: movie or whatever way back in the day, which was goofy, but he's evolved into this amazing actor.
1: Mm-hmm. And Disney and Pixar have announced Bad Bunny joining the cast of Toy Story 5. He's going to be a voice as a new toy named Pizza with Sunglasses, which is very funny. But Disney also confirmed yesterday that Taylor Swift is not in the movie. She has no part in the movie. She's not on the soundtrack. They're like, look, we don't even know where that story came from. It didn't come from us. It came from Taylor Swift. Well, not the story, but the rumors came from Taylor Swift. Her website, remember, it lit up the one day and it looked like the Toy Story movie, and then she took it down. So everyone thought, oh, that's some kind of weird little Easter egg. I guess not, according to Disney.
0: Too bad. It would have been exciting to have a new Taylor Swift song written for a Toy Story movie, because she seems like she'd be perfect for that.
1: I know. I was really looking forward to it. That's what's trending for Lieutenant Dan's Ice Cream Shack in Stonebridge and Brighton. Premium ice cream, over 25 rotating flavors, hand-dipped waffle cones, and epic vibes all summer long.
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0: It's 8:48. Not quite as hot as yesterday, but pretty close today. Here's Walk the Moon.

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3: Hey, Karen, how are you feeling about these hot days?
4: I love the heat. And I know, going back to the old thing, it's a dry heat, not... It's not humid, so it makes it really nice, but on the, like, super hot days, there's a few things that are lovely to do. Number one, iced coffee, fabulous. But you could also stick a Diet Coke in the freezer for about 45 minutes, and then if you very slowly tip it and open it, it becomes a Slurpee.
3: Oh, yeah, the homemade Slurpee, for sure. That's going to be good on a day like today. Karen, did you want a song for Feel Good Friday?
4: Can you play anything by Two Unlimited? It's just a reminder of summers when I was younger.

0: So that's a feel-good Friday song. There's two Unlimited. Get ready for this at 8:56. Thanks for all the great requests. Keep them coming. 306-938-9595. That quick snap from snowing less than 2 weeks ago to the extreme heat apparently caught some campgrounds by surprise. Just so you know, if you're going camping this weekend, maybe just check ahead. Make sure that the water's running and you're not going to need extra water. This is Matthew Siemens. He's with Sask Lake's website, and he says some areas with fire bans haven't even had their water turned on yet because things were frozen so recently.
1: Can't even get water out of the taps or whatever, so you're either like boiling water or, you know, you got to make sure you're bringing your own. So it's kind of a weird situation where we've hit, you know, such a swing.
2: Things are going to change, though, with the heat that we've had this week. And then if the heat's too much, we'll get a bit of a reprieve the next few days. We got a text this morning. I have to give a big shout out to the Saskatoon Bulls baseball team traveling to Sherwood Park for a big ball tournament. Chaz texted in, my 12-year-old son is listening in on Feel Good Friday. Go Saskatoon Bulls, go.
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One of the biggest songs right now on C95. It's a Feel Good Friday with Ella Langley and Shoes in Texas. Another hot one today. And a little bit cooler for the weekend. Here's Snow on C95.

0: me.
1: I am so obsessed with her voice. That's Olivia Dean. So easy. On a feel-good Friday, what do you want to hear today? 306-938-9595. Kenton and the boys, Waskasoo Weekends. Oh, that sounds so good. It stays hot through the weekend. Might get a bit of rain. House of Pain, feel-good Friday.

0: 5 seconds of summer, and we have had the summer scorching temperatures. A whole bunch of weather records broken yesterday, including Saskatoon. We hit 36. So what is with these crazy ups and downs? This is Doug Gillum with the Weather Network.
1: Yes, this year has been, that roller coaster has been extra amplified. And part of that is that we're seeing a reversal in the dominant driver of the global weather pattern. We've been in a La Nina pattern. We're heading towards El Nino, and likely one of the strongest El Nino events on record. And that flux in the atmosphere, that change during a season of transition, leads to some wild swings in the weather pattern. And so you have seen that, from a sputtering spring to sudden summer, record-breaking heat.
0: I still can't get over the fact that just a couple of weeks ago we had snow, and then a 36 yesterday. We stay super hot for today and then cool down a little bit for the weekend. And that's what's trending for Lieutenant Dan's Ice Cream Shack. There's a good spot to cool down. Stonebridge and Brighton. Premium ice cream, over 25 rotating flavors. Hand-dipped waffle cones. Epic vibes all summer long. Speaking of vibes, this guy on stage at the X. Can't wait for that. It's Sean Desmond. Here he is with Jamie Foxx.

0: There's a guy so proud of his Saskatchewan roots, and he is showing them off. A video for that song, Tyler Shaw filmed it here. It's Run to You on your Feel Good Friday. School bus driver Kelly is feeling hot. No AC?
1: Not at all. No. You have to, like, drive for, like, 10 minutes for the air to kind of move. We are all dying.
0: Oh. How about this? Can groove, maybe move a little bit to Sir Mix-a-Lot, Baby Got Back.
2: Oh my God, Becky, look at her butt. It is so big. She looks like one of those rap guys' girlfriends, but, you know, who understands those rap guys? They only talk to her because she looks like a total prostitute, okay? I mean, her butt is just so big. I can't believe it's just so round. It's like out there. I mean, gross. Look. She's just so

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3: Let's go, let's go. 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

Sabrina Carpenter on your Feel Good Friday. We stay steamy today. A whole bunch of weather records broken yesterday, including Saskatoon. We hit 36. Then we cooled out a little bit. Might have some rain for the weekend. About 27 on Sunday for the Saskatchewan Marathon. One of the best events. Thousands run in the marathon. We'll be out there this weekend. My little guy Cash running for the first time. And watch for road closures this weekend as well. Here's Avril on C95.

There's Gaga and Bruno on your Feel Good Friday with Shauna. If you want to hear a song today, 306-938-9595. Now, don't forget, a month left of school. We want to hear about that incredible teacher in your life, C95's Teacher of the Year. Maybe Mr. Ken Walchuk at my hometown school, Aberdeen. Thank you, Grace, for the nomination. He is the only one who made me like school, says Grace. I can finally be myself. He makes me smile every single day. He deserves to win. We have a couple of $1,000 in prizes, $500 classroom makeover for that special teacher, C95's Teacher of the Year. 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Here's Shawn Mendes.

Alicia Moffat on your Feel Good Friday. Hey, it's Shauna with you. We got a new movie opening this weekend getting great reviews. It's called Fresher with Brendan Fraser. About the tense 72 hours before D-Day. Critics are loving it. They didn't love the MJ movie so much. I sure did. Smooth Criminal.

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0: Disney's confirmed Taylor Swift has no role whatsoever in Toy Story 5. She's not on the soundtrack. She's not one of the toys. But they confirmed Bad Bunny is. Bad Bunny is going to play a pizza with sunglasses toy in Toy Story 5.

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3: 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Perfect pairing. This is new music from Madonna and Sabrina Carpenter. 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This is Bring Your Love.

0: That is hot new Madonna and Sabrina Carpenter. Ella in the family working downtown. Favorite new song right now. I would love to see those two go on tour together. Can you imagine reaching such a giant audience? It's a feel-good Friday. Cheryl wants to hear Bryan Adams. You're lakebound this weekend, Cheryl. You guys camp?
1: Yeah, we started out tenting years ago when I met my husband, and throughout the years we've upgraded our campers. Yeah. So now we have a nice travel trailer.

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0: we have those heat waves. A whole bunch of weather records broken yesterday. Eliza's feeling good, though.
1: Cruising in my comfortable yellow convertible. Why, you jelly? You want to come for a ride? Take care, hon. Bye.
0: Oh, that does sound amazing. Top down. Another hot one today. Here's Charlotte Cardin.

Apparently, the Britney Spears movie still in the works, according to Universal. That's Toxic on your Feel Good Friday. If you want to hear a song today, 306-938-9595. Watch for road closure signs. Saskatchewan Marathon on Sunday. Thousands running. I can't wait. One of my favorite events. Here's Cameron Wickcomb.

There's Preston Pablo on your Feel Good Friday. Hey, it's Shauna with you. Surprised it took this long. Meta has finally launched paid versions. Instagram Plus, Facebook Plus, $3.99 a month. You gonna do it?

0: Somber back to Friends. Shauna Foster with you. All right, we're a few days in. Heat warnings, weather records broken. Now do we complain?
1: I like to complain about the weather a lot, but I also want to be grateful for the sunshine and the nice weather we do have.
2: Yeah, we've had a lot to complain about this year, actually. I'm just glad it's not so windy, and I'm just glad that people are out and about enjoying it, because we don't get many days where it's this beautiful.
3: Oh, it is. We're always talking about the weather. It's always one thing or another. Feels like there's two seasons. There's like winter, boom, summer.
4: Oh, my gosh. No, well, you know what? It's too hot in the summer sometimes, and then it's too cold in the winter. So just remember those minus 40 degree temperatures with those wind chills.
0: It has been a huge swing, apparently, because El Niña and El Niño are colliding. We're in a collision year. Something to do with that, anyway. Here's the Avril.

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0: And there's Teddy Swims. Oh, what an incredible voice. Hope you're having a great feel-good Friday. Not so much school bus driver, Kelly. No AC?
1: Not at all. No. You have to, like, drive for, like, 10 minutes for the air to kind of move. We are all dying.
0: Oh, I feel for you. Ooh.

Love her voice. That's Sophia Camara on your Feel Good Friday. If you are lakebound this weekend, make sure and check. There's a whole bunch of fire bans due to the heat.

ready to come home. I just love her. That's Jamie Fine. Feel Good Friday. What do you want to hear today? 306-938-9595. Stay super hot. Mid-30s. We had 36 yesterday. It was Carrie Underwood.

That's a cool song. Demons, Imagine Dragons. We're keeping it cool on the Tim Stone Show. No need to even add in, this is a hot song. We're feeling enough heat, I don't need to hear about it too. This is new music and it is ice cold right now. Here's Somber with Home Wrecker.

Opalite, there's Taylor Swift. Here's more evidence that she's going to be part of Toy Story 5. You know, people follow her life so closely, try to connect the dots. So the poster for Toy Story 5 that was unveiled today shows the sky. There are clouds on it, okay? Guess how many? 13. 13 clouds on the poster. That's her favorite number. It's a reach, but people feel like it's more evidence, more proof. Yeah. I'm Tim Stone. We're feeling that Friday energy. Here are the Backstreet Boys.

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2: There's Cameron Whitcomb. We're playing Friday Requests. Here's Bella. She's done school for the day. Done already?
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2: 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What do you want to put on the radio?
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3: 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I will. Thank you.
0: Let me tell you.

I got you on the Tim Stone Show. We're just trying to match the mood. It's a hot Friday. Everyone's excited for the weekend. Maybe you know the perfect song for a day like this. I'm putting on the ones I think sound best. You probably know better than me. What else should we play? Send me a text. Here's Miley Cyrus.

There's Tyler Shaw, Run to You. Good song. We never thought it would get this hot this fast. Like 2 weeks ago, it was snowing. We didn't think we'd be at record-breaking heat before June arrived. This text came in from Jackie. She says, I work at a nursing home, and the residents really like my idea that Mother Nature has menopause. All through the spring, when we'd go from plus 20 to snow, the residents would look out the window and say, look, more menopause. We're definitely in a hot flash, aren't we, Jackie? This is Hold On by Wilson Phillips on the Tim Stone Show.

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one. There's Justin Bieber. There have been track meets this week, school field trips, graduations coming up. Track meets is wild. When I walk in the heat, I'm picturing those kids running races going, how? How? This is In Too Deep. Here's Sum 41 on the Tim Stone Show.

There's Alex Warren with Ordinary. Man, the beaches were packed all over Saskatoon yesterday. One of the hottest May days on record. We were at 36. 36 yesterday. There is still an orange level heat warning. We're going to cook all day. The weekend, a little bit of rain. Less than 30 degrees for tomorrow and Sunday. Here's Jamie Fine. This is Your Like.

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3: Yo, man.
4: Yo.
3: Open up, man.
4: Yo, what do you want, man?
3: My girl just caught me.
4: You made her catch you?
3: I don't know how I let this happen.
4: But who?
3: The girl next door, you know? I don't know what to do.
4: So it wasn't you.
3: All right.

There's Mariana's Trench. So nice that the city got the spray parks going for this heat wave. The only thing busier than spray parks has been ice cream shops. Lines down the block. Everybody needs a double scoop when it's this hot. Here's Kelly Clarkson.

There's Charlotte Cardin. Doesn't that song sound good? It's the last of the Oh My God Hot. And it's a Friday, so people are making plans to meet on patios. Which patio should we meet at tonight? The Friday feeling is strong today. Here's 365. This is Shinedown.

0: Hey, welcome. We are at Zach's Home Hardware. We are celebrating the grand opening today, and there is so much to do, so much to see. You've got to get the kids in the car, bring them down. I know it's hot, but you know what? It's cool in the store. We are inside, and we have a lot of incredible mascots. We're actually celebrating the one-year birthday of Zach the Bison, so he's got all his friends here. We've got Sarge from SPS. We've got Teddy the Telemiracle. Really, all of the mascots within region are here. We're having a mascot birthday. You really do have to come see it. It's hilarious. Hilarious and awesome. Grand opening of Zach's is what we're celebrating today. We've got free popcorn. Tomorrow there's a petting zoo. We've got a fun shopping spree that is coming as well. And in just a few minutes here, we are going to pick our first contestant for the Mad Money Machine, okay? You know what this thing is. This is where you can win some cash money, and then you spend it at Zach's Home Hardware or wherever you want, all right? We're on at 51st, the old PV Mart location. Come and see us today, the grand opening for Zach's.
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4: You know what I keep hearing about this song? It's good. You should play it more. Put it on again. So let's do a solid for all the people who keep requesting it. This is Drop Dead. Here's Olivia Rodrigo.

There's Olivia Rodrigo. Do you know what she says the song's about? A feeling. It's about the feeling you get when you picture your crush kissing you. Someone who, like, oh my God, if they kiss me, I would die. That's Drop Dead. A feature pick on the Tim Stone Show. Here's Finger 11.

0: Hey, what's going on? You are getting that garden ready. You are getting all those home projects ready for the summer. And this is the first place to stop. It is the grand opening celebration of Zach's Home Hardware on 51st. This is that old PB Mart location. You know it. You know it. You've been here a bazillion times. And let me tell you, it looks beautiful in here. They even have their own cafe. Well, it's a home-baked goodness cafe, okay? If you need a cinnamon bun, you stop there first. Then you take your way around and see what Zach's has done with the place. Holy man, it's gorgeous. There's even a slide in here for the kids. And we were just speaking earlier how Zach the Bison, that's the mascot, is celebrating his one-year birthday. So there's cake. There's also every mascot you can think of here to celebrate with Bison, Zach the Bison, at Zach's Home Hardware for their grand opening. Free popcorn, shopping sprees. I mean, there is just so much to do here, but really you've got to see this new location. It is gorgeous in here. On 51st, that old PB Mart, we're at the grand opening of Zach's Home Hardware.
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0: 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Free popcorn, shopping sprees. 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It is gorgeous in here. 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
12: Hot. 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Oh my gosh, it's hot. But you know what? 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I'm at Zach's Home Hardware. They've got their grand opening celebration going on today. I mean, you know, like everything. Bouncy castles, popcorn, mascots. All of the mascots are here. I'm looking at 2, 4, 6 mascots. They're actually helping someone with their shopping right now. And it is hilarious. Something to see at 51st. Again, this is the old PV Mart location. Zach's Home Hardware grand opening. All the mascots are looking at me right now. You can't see that, but if they could talk, they would be wooing like crazy. They got their hands up. They're doing it. Yeah. Zach's Home Hardware is where we are. Again, we were just celebrating the fact that Zach's is opening this great brand new store here on 51st. And when you walk in here, I'm telling you, this is what you're

0: just going to say, you're going to go, ooh, I love what you've done with the place. And that's also what your yard's going to look like once you visit Zach's. 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And also, you got to check out this air conditioner. 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
1: See.

That's Olivia Dean. So Easy's been our number one song for 3 weeks in a row. SK20's The Countdown. The biggest hits here at home every Friday night. We'll see if she can hang on to number one for a fourth week. Tonight. Normally we're playing the hottest songs on SK20. This weekend we're doing it different. Just cool music. We got enough heat. No red hot tunes. All ice cold. Here's Calm Down.

Good song. There's Sia with Titanium. Yesterday was one of the hottest May days in the history of Saskatoon. 36 degrees. To hit that kind of temp before summer even begins, isn't that something? Feels like July again. Orange level heat warning in effect. High of 34. There will be a little bit of rain this weekend. Not as hot. Under 30. 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

'cause I do. This Preston Pablo, 'cause I do. Shout out to Sarah, who's got the slip and slide set up in her backyard. She says, our kids' soccer game was canceled yesterday. Too hot. So we rolled out the slip and slide. Obviously, we left it set up. It'll be a good weekend for that. Here's Dua Lipa, Dance the Night.

Love Me on Tim Stone Show. Here's a song that's hotter every day. Like the week we've been having, this one gets hotter every day. It's Choosin' Texas. Here's Ella Langley.

That's a good song. There's Avril Lavigne. I was looking at the dates for high school graduations. In the next 2 weeks, it's all going down. Feels like July, but we haven't got to grad yet. School field trips are big. Track and field days are happening, which blows me away. Walking in this heat is hard enough. Imagine running a race. The 1500 when it's 35 degrees. That's criminal. It can't even be legal, is it? Talk to me. Here's Olivia.

0: what's going on? We are at Zach's Home Hardware. It is hot outside, but we do have some AC today here in the store, and they have rearranged the entire PV Mart. It looks incredible. If you're hungry, we've got home-baked goodness also here, incredible food, but we're here celebrating the grand opening. So if you've got some home projects, you've got a garden you're starting, you want to start here, and you also just are curious what it looks like, right? This is the old PV Mart on 51st. We are at Zach's Home Hardware grand opening. We got the Mad Money Machine, and Aaliyah was just in the Mad Money Machine. Aaliyah! It was harder than it looks, hey?
1: It is definitely harder than it looks. Yeah, you're like, the money's so small and you're trying to grab it all and it's going everywhere, but it was pretty fun.
0: Oh, and you also didn't bring like a nice big trench coat.
1: Yeah, that too.
0: Only we knew we were going to do the Mad Money Machine.
1: Yeah, exactly.
0: Yes. Okay, well, you did amazing. How much did you get
1: again? Thank you. I got $32.
0: $32. Now, there is a $50 in there somewhere.
1: Yes, there is.
0: So you didn't get it. Okay, I know $32 is like, but like you had to grab 32 bills.
1: Yeah, exactly.
0: And it doesn't sound like a lot, but it was hard.
1: Yeah.
0: Nice job. High fives.
1: Thank you.
0: Aaliyah, amazing. Come to Zach's. We've got the Mad Money Machine. We've got free popcorn. We've got mascots. We've got bouncy castles. We got the whole grand opening happening.
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8: Hey, what's going on? 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We got Sarge from SPS. We got Chicken Frankie, Wally Wolverine, Affinity Fat Cat. 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

0: There's Taylor Swift.
1: We keep hearing that she's going to be in Toy Story 5. Haven't had anything confirmed. Maybe she's adding a song to the soundtrack. We should know soon. It'll be in theaters next month in June. Speaking of music and movies, 11 of Michael Jackson's songs are charting again because of his movie. There is a chance Michael will cross the $1 billion mark this weekend. Here's Black or White.

0: Hey, it's Whitney for C95. We have got the Mad Money Machine. And here's a hot tip, okay? The next person who has hydrangeas in their cart, they are going to be going into the Mad Money Machine, okay? So if you are in the market for hydrangeas, you get your butt to Zach's. We've got our grand opening celebration going on right now. Incredible deals, door crashers galore. 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

is Sophia Camara. It is a sizzler again today. Lineups at ice cream shops. Patios will be packed. People meeting their pals for a cocktail after work. It's the last of the Oh My God hot. Just regular hot for the weekend. This is Somebody Told Me.

0: Imagine Dragons, there's thunder. Hello, you're on the Tim Stone Show. Who's this?
1: Tim Stone, it's Wheels.
0: Oh, Wheels, good to hear from you. Wheels sometimes fills in when other people are off here on C95. What are you saying today, Wheels? What's up?
1: I'm calling to tell you that this city looks so good right now.
0: Yeah.
1: Looks good, feels good, my friend.
0: Yeah, tell me what you're looking at. Paint me a picture. What's going on?
1: The blossoms on the trees.
0: Oh, yeah, the trees with the pink flowers.
1: Oh, pink, white, yellow, you name it. This place looks heavenly right now.
0: Yeah, I think the heat is really bringing out the beauty, isn't it? It's a lot of hot.
1: But it still feels great that it's here, and it's only May, man. It feels like a July summer day today.
0: Bingo. Heavy summer feels on this gorgeous Friday. Here's Stargazing. This is Miles Smith.

0: Yeah, Shaboozy. Feel Good Friday. One of the best parts of a Friday is walking away from work, especially if you work outside and it's this hot. This is Barry. He's a welder. So Barry's covered in protective leather clothing, working with heat. He's got a helmet on all day. Barry, how good does it feel to take all that off?
1: Oh, it feels amazing. I mean, because no breeze can get through them. So once you take them off, you're all sweaty and you get that breeze hitting you. Oh, it feels amazing.
0: Yeah, that's the moment. Yeah. Yeah, even when it's a hot wind, when it hits your sweaty head, I bet it just feels like cool as ice.
1: Oh, yeah. Oh, sometimes you get that breeze going off the backside of your shirt.
0: Yeah. Oh, money. Money. Everyone listening could feel that moment for you right now, Barry. It's the countdown to quitting time. Here's NSYNC, tearing up.

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4: 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Now, the other plus is you could be playing the Mad Money Machine. We got the Mad Money Machine, and Charmaine was just in there. Charmaine, first tell me, we found you in the garden center.
5: Yes.
4: Because we were picking someone with hydrangeas.
5: Yes.
4: You got a beautiful plant.
5: Yes.
4: Yes. Mm-hmm. And you also have some great plants also that you picked out. Tell me about your love for the garden center. Doesn't it look good?
5: It is amazing. Great selection. Highly recommend to anyone.
4: Yeah. Great prices, too.
5: Yes. Very good prices.
4: Tell us what you want in the Mad Money Machine.
5: I won $20 in the Mad Money Machine.
4: $20. You're going to spend it at Zach's. And, I mean, it's just so hard. It's hard.
5: It is.
4: It's way harder than you think.
5: But it was fun.
4: And your hair looks incredible. You just got like a nice blowout look right now.
5: Let's just go with that.
4: Yeah,
5: thanks.
4: Just go with it. Just go with it. Yeah. We're at Zach's Home Hardware right now on 51st. It's the old PV Mart. We are celebrating the grand opening of the store.
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7: The music I love. They play the new music that matters to me.

I'm good on the Tim Stone Show. We've been getting through a heck of a week. Does the hot make you tired? The heat has been exhausting. It makes me so sleepy. I had a nap before bedtime last night. I sure don't want to cut grass when I get home. I'm putting it off till next week. I keep on saying to myself, it's not good to cut grass when it's this hot. I think that's bad for the lawn. We'll wait until it cools down a bit. Cannot wait to have another nap before bed in the cold basement tonight. Here's Alicia Moffitt. Lay your light.

Left in the school year, might even be three. I think my kids finish on a Thursday. We're running out of school days, so make sure you nominate your favorite teacher for Teacher of the Year. Just go to our website. Imagine your teacher's face when they find out they were nominated. And if they win, there's a huge prize for Teacher of the Year. Here's Brittany.

0: Hey, how's it going? We are at the grand opening of Zach's Home Hardware. It is on 51st. It is the old PV Mart location, and it looks incredible in here. First thing you're going to see, you got home-baked goodness. I hear they have Saskatoon berry pies to die for. Now, they don't have any left, but they do have the Saskatoon berry tarts, so come get those. 51st Street is where we are, the grand opening of Zach's Home Hardware, and Jordan was just in the Mad Money Machine. Now, Jordan, we picked you because you have a Blue Jays hat on. Tell me, you were going to wear the Montreal Canadiens hat, but what happened?
1: I decided not to wear it because I didn't want to jinx the team.
0: You didn't want to jinx the team. I don't understand sports at all, but go Montreal, go. Yes, exactly. Well, here's the good news is once you put the Blue Jays hat on, we were looking for someone with a Blue Jays hat. Tell them how much you won.
1: $172.
0: 172 Zach bucks, y'all, which means he could spend that in an hour. So you, what are you getting? You're getting a...
1: grass whip.
0: A Milwaukee...
1: Milwaukee grass whip.
0: Grass whip, yes. You need one of those this season, yeah. That's for sure. Awesome. Thank you, Jordan. And you could be playing the Mad Money Machine, too. Zach's Home Hardware is where we got it at the grand opening. There's bouncy castles, there's mascots, there's a party.
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12: Hey, what's going on? It's Whitney for C95. 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We all came here a lot, but it looks amazing in here. There's even a slide for the kids when you're shopping. And home-baked goodness, which I hear is also in Hag, is also at Zach's Home Hardware. Incredible pies, incredible baking, cinnamon buns, stop for some ice cream. I mean, this is where you want to come today. We also have bouncy castles. We've got mascots. We have got the whole party here going on at Zach's Hardware to celebrate the grand opening.

0: There's Taylor Swift, Opalite, Tim Stone Show, Friday afternoon, and it's real hot still. This is Whitney. How you been doing?
1: I'm good. I am cozy in my office in the AC.
0: You know what? Sometimes the AC is so cold, I like to have a blanket on. Plus 30 and minus 30, very similar. Cozy inside with a blanket. It'll be a little less hot tomorrow. This is Tayo Cruz. Here's Dynamite.

0: There's the Friday feeling. That's Bruno Mars. You want to know the secret to enjoying really hot weather? You got to be hydrated. Well, how do I know if I'm dehydrated? Listen, this is what a health expert told me.
1: Just stay hydrated. If you're thirsty, you're already dehydrated.
0: That's good to get ice cream. Slurpees are good, freezies are good, but make sure you're getting enough water. Hard to enjoy a day like this if you don't feel good. This is Train. Here's Drops of Jupiter.

0: Well, that sounded good. There's the weekend. Imagine how good it sounds at Jolene's house. They've got a pool.
1: We've already been in it a couple times. It's a great purchase. 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
0: 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It's like a cheat code. If you've got one in the backyard, but the neighbors are swinging by. This is Just Dance. Here's Lady Gaga.

0: Hey, what's going on? It is Whitney. I am at the grand opening of Zach's Home Hardware. This is on 51st. It is huge in here. This is the old PV Mart. Once you walk in here, you're going to say, wow, I love what you've done with the place. This is incredible. There's a slide for the kids. Anytime you're shopping, we got bouncy castles all weekend long. It is a full weekend event. In fact, tomorrow there's going to be a petting zoo here at 9 a.m. I know. And you know what? The weather's supposed to be not as hot, which I'm not complaining about the heat. In fact, if you are complaining about the heat, we do have an air conditioner on sale. This is a door crasher, my friends. We got a 4-in-1 portable air conditioning unit on for $399 today. You've got almost $100 worth of savings there. Zach's Home Hardware is where we are. You really need to come and see what they've done with the place. It is beautiful in here. And home-baked goodness, also apparently a very popular, beautiful little store in Hague, and they are also here. So grab yourself a cinnamon bun at Zach's Home Hardware. That's where we are today, the old PV Mart location, celebrating the grand opening.
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0: Cameron Whitcomb, there's Quitter. Speaking of quitting, that moment when you leave work, you know, doesn't that feel so good? When you walk out that door and you're like, I'll see you in a couple of days. This is Lindy. She just left work. So what are you doing with the hot, hot heat that we got here?
1: Oh, not a whole heck of a lot. Just got home from work and I'm sitting outside and I just poured myself a Caesar.
0: Nice. It's the countdown to 5 o'clock on Friday. Let's get there. Here's Flo Rida on the Tim Stone Show.

best thing. Haven't had enough on C95. Just 32 today. Did you hear how hot it was yesterday? It was one of the hottest days in May we've ever had. We were at 36. The heat is going to taper off. Tomorrow, under 30. Sunday, rain, 25. Next week, it's 20s. 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This is our biggest hit. It's been at number one for the last 3 weeks. So easy. Here's Olivia D.

sounds good. I feel good when I hear it. There's Justin Bieber, Speed Demon. That one's got potential for Song of the Summer. Right now, we've got our eyes on the prize. We're trying to get to 5 o'clock Friday. It'd be nice to have a little less heat and a little more time to enjoy it. That's how the weekend's looking. Let's get there. This is Love Story. Here's Taylor Swift.

0: Hey, what's going on? We got our Mad Money Machine coming up in a little bit, and we have got the mascots here. We've got all the greatest mascots that Saskatoon has to offer because it is Zach the Bison's first birthday. 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
0: Hey, what's going on? It's Whitney at C95. We are down at Zach's Home Hardware for their grand opening. We have our Mad Money Machine and the maddest contestant of all, Lisa, is here.
24: Woohoo!
0: Just went through the Mad Money Machine. How was it for you, Lisa? It's hard, hey?
24: It wasn't too bad. I was sticking it in places that you didn't know you could stick some money.
0: You were shoving, and you were not shy, which I appreciate. Yeah. You know what I mean?
24: And it paid off.
0: It really paid off. 150 Zach's bucks, and you said you're going to get an air conditioner.
24: I am. I see the guy. He's already pointing to the AC unit.
0: Amazing. Yep. Is it the one that's on sale?
24: Yes.
0: $399.
24: I know.
0: No way. The 4-in-1 portable air conditioner, that's the one on sale. $399. I'm so glad you came down today for it.
24: And I have to thank you for it, because I was listening to the radio on my way home from work, and I heard your voice, and I heard, yep.
0: Listen to that.
24: I came right down.
0: Radio works, people. Thank you, Lisa. We love it. All right, so enjoy that AC unit, because it is also going to be 27 degrees tomorrow, which isn't as hot as today, but is still hot. Zach's Home Hardware is where we are. 51st. It's the old TV Mart.
23: City. 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

0: Imagine Dragons, there's Believer. 5 o'clock Friday, 30 plus degrees. Thank the Lord we have the spray parks. Makes this heat a lot easier to take. We sent a reporter over to a spray park. Kids are saying it's a lot of hot, but it's really fun.
1: The hot weather, it gets a little too much sometimes, but I really like it.
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0: It's time for an ice cream cone. Let's go. Here's Charlotte Cardin, The Way We Touch.

as I do. There's Preston Pablo. We're playing nonstop music for your Friday drive home. 5 o'clock on Friday. This is a special time. Welcome to the weekend. There'll be a lot of garage sailing this weekend. Maybe dealing with the grass. I haven't been cutting grass. It's been too hot. I keep convincing myself it's not good for the grass. I don't think it's good to cut it when it's this hot. It'll be a little less hot and we'll have a little more time to enjoy it. Weekend's here. Let's go. This is Circles. Here's Post Malone.

Gator Boy, there's Avril Lavigne. Well, it's 5 o'clock on Friday, 30 degrees. We're looking for patios to meet friends for drinks. We're looking for beach. We're looking for a shady spot on the deck. Let's get this weekend started. Here is a new song from Somber, one of our most requested. It's called Homewrecker.

0: That's mine on the Tim Stone Show. People with pools are hosting parties. You know, the city pools aren't open yet, so that's kind of the only way to get in a pool. If you have one, I'm sure the neighbors are coming by. There's nothing better than a friend with a pool. Here's Reese. Isn't that the best when your friend has a pool?
1: Well, I have one, so it's nice to stay cool in there. Yeah.
0: Oh, look at you. Can you describe what your pool looks like?
1: It's like an underground with like a shallow end and a deep end.
0: Ooh, that's the dream. You got the dream pool.
1: Yeah.
0: It's pretty good when you're just floating in that pool. Swimming's good, but like floating on top of the water, there's something special about that.
1: Yeah, it's just so relaxing.
0: Oh, Reese is a good friend to have right now. This is Golden on the Tim Stone Show.

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12: Hey, I'm Tim Stone. I want to tell you what going to Motion Fitness does for me. Here's what I know for sure. When I move my body, my mind works better. What I find is when I work out, it makes me a better parent, makes me a better friend, employee. I'm more patient. Without moving, I get antsy and irritated. I'm not thinking clearly. And then when I move my body, my mind works better. I'm not all tense and anxious. And if you keep doing it, then your clothes fit better and you're ready for summer. There's so much more to summer than just what you look like at the pool. These little summer activities like yard work and gardening can make you sore. When you move your body, your mind works better and your body works better too. 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
1: 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It's the weekend now, so we got more time to enjoy the heat, and it will be a little less hot. Tomorrow, below 30. By Sunday, 24. I might actually be able to get back into like cutting grass and everything at 24. 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Dude, the heat's been wearing me out. C95 weather for cabinets by Newfab. Here's Mr. Brightside.

Girls Like You on C95. We've got the big marathon on Sunday, the Saskatchewan Marathon. There will be thousands of people downtown Sunday morning, so watch for road closures. And it is going to be a lot less hot. Just 24 degrees on Sunday. When it's all hot this week, I've got a friend who's in the marathon. I was like, you're not going to run in this, are you? He's like, that's what I've been training in. Guy's hardcore. We've also got the Saskatoon Berries home opener. Berries play tomorrow at 4, and then there's another game Sunday at 1. Here's Natasha Bedingfield with Unwritten.

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4: Waking up next to you. Waking up next to you. Friday night, let me take you out. Show downtown what it's all about. Something kinda like we used to do. Break out the heels, break out the dress. As beautiful as when we first met.